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A good one there from Joe Diffie here on Ole Red 99.5. And we're going to keep it moving for you with Tucker Wetmore as we're right in the middle of Continuous Country.

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0: That's the latest from Ella Langley with Loving Life again here on Ole Red 99.5. Well, we've got another round of eight-man football coming your way next Friday night right here on Ole Red as Tri-County heads to Wymore to take on Southern in our high school football game of the week. Pre-game starts at 6:40 with Tim Hackett on the call at 7. 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Coming up, we've got Dustin Lynch, Kenny Chesney, and a check of your weather.
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1: Mostly clear this evening, then becoming mostly cloudy with a 40% chance of showers and thunderstorms, lows in the lower 60s. Sunday, partly sunny with a 50% chance of showers and thunderstorms in the morning, humid with highs around 80. Sunday night, partly cloudy with a 40% chance of showers and thunderstorms, mainly in the evening, lows in the upper 60s. Monday, mostly sunny with a slight chance of showers and thunderstorms, warmer with highs in the lower 90s. Monday night, partly cloudy in the evening, then becoming mostly cloudy with an 80% chance of showers and thunderstorms, lows around 60. And for your Tuesday, a 90% chance of showers and thunderstorms, not as warm with highs in the lower 70s.
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high atop a 749-foot tower in the middle of a cattle pasture outside of Harbine. 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

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That was Garth Brooks, and here's Morgan Wade with Wilder Days.

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0: Laney Wilson and John Mayer with Phone Keys Wallet here on Ole Rad 99.5. Well, the Doan Tiger football team is on a bye next week. Then on Saturday, September 26th, Waldorf comes to Crete for Doan's first home game of the season. We'll get you ready with the Tiger Tailgate Show at 12:30, followed by the kickoff at 1. You can hear it right here on Ole Rad, stream it at olerad995.com, and since it's a Doan home game, you can also watch the game on News Channel Nebraska TV. Again, that game against Waldorf for Doan is not until 2 Saturdays from now on the 26th. Coming up, we've got Eli Young Band, Lone Star, and a check of your weather.
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1: Now, here's your weather.
2: Mostly clear this evening, then becoming mostly cloudy with a 40% chance of showers and thunderstorms, lows in the lower 60s. Sunday, partly sunny with a 50% chance of showers and thunderstorms in the morning, humid with highs around 80. Sunday night, partly cloudy with a 40% chance of showers and thunderstorms, mainly in the evening, lows in the upper 60s. Monday, mostly sunny with a slight chance of showers and thunderstorms, warmer with highs in the lower 90s. Monday night, partly cloudy in the evening, then becoming mostly cloudy with an 80% chance of showers and thunderstorms, lows around 60. And for your Tuesday, a 90% chance of showers and thunderstorms, not as warm with highs in the lower 70s.
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4: Fox News, I'm Jane Fergus. Russian President Vladimir Putin warned European countries to not get involved in its war with Ukraine as strikes between the two countries continue.
5: Eight people were killed. Dozens of others were injured across cities in Ukraine after those Russian strikes. Meanwhile, over in Russia, Ukrainian forces targeted two chemical industrial facilities.
4: Fox's Stephanie Bennett. President Trump in Dublin speaking with Irish leaders about trade tensions, Iran, and a unified Ireland.
6: The president wading into one of Ireland's most politically sensitive questions, telling the press he would love to see Irish reunification.
4: Fox's Alex Hogan. The island is currently divided as Northern Ireland remains part of the UK. 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

0: That's Low Cash here on Ole Red 99.5. Join us Thursday at the Beatrice Legion for the Husker Insight Luncheon. 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
1: Mostly clear this evening, then becoming mostly cloudy with a 40% chance of showers and thunderstorms, lows in the lower 60s. Sunday, partly sunny with a 50% chance of showers and thunderstorms in the morning, humid with highs around 80. Sunday night, partly cloudy with a 40% chance of showers and thunderstorms, mainly in the evening, lows in the upper 60s. Monday, mostly sunny with a slight chance of showers and thunderstorms, warmer with highs in the lower 90s. Monday night, partly cloudy in the evening, then becoming mostly cloudy with an 80% chance of showers and thunderstorms, lows around 60. And for your Tuesday, a 90% chance of showers and thunderstorms, not as warm with highs in the lower 70s.
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0: 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Coming up, we've got Joe Nichols, Russell Dickerson, and more as part of Continuous Country.
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2: Students who participate in extracurricular activities are three times more likely to excel inside the classroom. And this week's honorees are showing what hard work, leadership, and dedication can accomplish. Our female student of the week is Abby Clues, a senior at Exeter Milligan Friend. Abby has put in the work all summer to improve her game for her senior season, and that hard work is already paying off. She recently won the Tri-County Invite at Hidden Acres in Beatrice, firing an impressive round of 84. Abby is a strong leader for the Exeter Milligan Friend golf team and continues to set the example for her teammates. Our male student of the week is Garrett Schmidt, a senior at Tri-County. Garrett is making an impact all over the field for the Trojan football team as a running back, linebacker, and punter. So far this season, he's averaging 125 rushing yards per game with four touchdowns, while also recording eight tackles on defense. His versatility, toughness, and willingness to contribute wherever his team needs him have made him a valuable leader for Tri-County. Old Red 99.5 and Watchtower Wealth Management are proud to recognize students throughout southeast Nebraska and northeast Kansas who are excelling inside and outside the classroom. This week's students of the week are Abby Clues from Exeter Milligan Friend and Garrett Schmidt from Tri-County. The Student of the Week Awards are brought to you by Old Red 99.5 along with Anthony Schnelli, Jody Starr, Tony Hines, and Ben Kidder, and with Watchtower Wealth Management in Beatrice.
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1: Fox News, I'm Chris DeMeo. President Trump's in Ireland this weekend for talks with Irish leaders.
2: Ranging on a variety of issues from trade tensions to the conflict with Iran, Gaza, as well as Ireland's neutrality in a lot of these conflicts.
1: Fox's Alex Hogan in Dublin. The president also attending a major golf tournament at one of his resorts. Thousands of anti-Trump protesters are also there. U.S. Senate races in Texas and Michigan could well determine which party controls the Senate after the midterms. Republican Senator Tim Scott making the pitch.
3: In order for us to protect America, we have to elect sane, competent people who love the America that we are, not the America they want us to be. They're trying to change the very DNA of our country.
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0: Say So. Dan and Shay with Say So here on Ol' Red 99.5. Don't forget that tomorrow night on Weekend in the Country, we're going back to 1999. On the charts were George Strait, Shelley Wright, Jody Messina, and many more. Take a trip back through country music this Sunday night from 6 to 8, only on Ol' Red. Coming up, we've got Jason Aldean, Sawyer Brown, and a check of your weather.
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2: Now, here's your weather.
3: Mostly clear this evening, then becoming mostly cloudy with a 40% chance of showers and thunderstorms, lows in the lower 60s. Sunday, partly sunny with a 50% chance of showers and thunderstorms in the morning, humid with highs around 80. Sunday night, partly cloudy with a 40% chance of showers and thunderstorms, mainly in the evening, lows in the upper 60s. Monday, mostly sunny with a slight chance of showers and thunderstorms, warmer with highs in the lower 90s. Monday night, partly cloudy in the evening, then becoming mostly cloudy with an 80% chance of showers and thunderstorms, lows around 60. And for your Tuesday, a 90% chance of showers and thunderstorms, not as warm, with highs in the lower 70s.
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0: 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I'm gonna live where the green grass grows. 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
3: News. I'm Deborah Valentine. President Trump's on a two-day visit to Ireland, meeting with political and business leaders.
4: I'm pleased to say that Ireland is now the sixth largest source of foreign direct investment in the United States, with nearly $392 billion invested in 2025.
3: The president calling for a unified Ireland. U.S. Attorney for the District of Columbia, Janine Pirro, leads the Department of Justice's Scam Center Strike Force, designed to dismantle transnational cyber fraud and cryptocurrency scams targeting Americans. Pirro on Fox's Saturday in America.
5: Americans are losing, according to the State Department, up to $12 billion a year to cyber fraud and these scam centers, which are mainly in Southeast Asia.
3: Pirro says her office intercepted $52 million in laundered cryptocurrency in a single day. 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

Colin Ray here on Ole Red 99.5 as we're right in the middle of another big block of commercial-free music. 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

0: Luke Bryan with Country and She Knows It here on Ole Red 99.5. Don't forget, we've got Royals baseball still to come over on 1310 AM KGMT before the season ends, as on Sunday it's the third and final game of their series in Boston against the Red Sox. Pre-game is at noon. On Monday, they've got the day off, and then on Tuesday, Wednesday, and Thursday, they're in Houston for a three-game series against the Astros. Pre-game Tuesday night and Wednesday night is at 6:30, and pre-game on Thursday night is at 5:30. 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We've got Blake Shelton and Montgomery Gentry coming your way here on Ole Red.
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1: Now, here's your weather.
2: Mostly clear this evening, then becoming mostly cloudy with a 40% chance of showers and thunderstorms, lows in the lower 60s. Sunday, partly sunny with a 50% chance of showers and thunderstorms in the morning, humid with highs around 80. Sunday night, partly cloudy with a 40% chance of showers and thunderstorms, mainly in the evening, lows in the upper 60s. Monday, mostly sunny with a slight chance of showers and thunderstorms, warmer with highs in the lower 90s. Monday night, partly cloudy in the evening, then becoming mostly cloudy with an 80% chance of showers and thunderstorms, lows around 60. And for your Tuesday, a 90% chance of showers and thunderstorms, not as warm with highs in the lower 70s.
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1: Fox News, I'm Chris DeMeo. President Trump continues his weekend trip to Ireland on Sunday. It involves a little R&R.
2: Day two of the weekend trip involves the sport of golf. The president waking up at his Dunburg resort, where the Irish Open Golf Tournament is currently being played. There are rumors the president himself will present the winner's trophy.
1: Fox's Jonathan Savage in London. U.S. Senate races in Texas and Michigan could determine which party controls the Senate after the midterms. Republican Senator Tim Scott making the pitch.
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4: News. I'm Deborah Valentine. In Ireland, President Donald Trump commenting on the war with Iran again, saying it won't end until after the midterm elections.
5: I think it'll be probably right after the midterms. They're trying to hold out as long as they can to complicate the election, but I think people will watch soon because Iran cannot have a nuclear weapon.
4: President Trump says the end of the conflict will drive down crude, lowering fuel prices.
5: Oil will come tumbling down when that happens.
4: The UK Maritime Threat Operations Center says it has received a report of a vessel being struck by an unknown projectile in the Strait of Hormuz, a vessel status unknown. Indonesian rescuers have launched a search operation for a passenger ship carrying more than 240 people in the Java Sea. The ship's operator lost contact with the vessel following a report of bad weather. 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
6: It has been described as a mix of folk, rock, country, bluegrass, blues, western swing, and honky-tonk with even a few Mexican influences. 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
2: News. I'm Chris DeMeo. President Trump continues his weekend trip to Ireland Sunday. It involves a little R&R.
3: Day two of the weekend trip involves the sport of golf. The president waking up at his Dunburg resort where the Irish Open golf tournament is currently being played. There are rumors the president himself will present the winner's trophy.
2: Fox's Jonathan Savage. The top two seeds battling out in the women's U.S. Open final on Saturday.
4: World number one Aryna Sabalenka was looking to become the third woman ever to win three straight U.S. Open titles. It was not to be. Elena Rybakina dethroned Sabalenka 6-4, 5-7, 6-2 for her third career Grand Slam title.
2: Fox's Tim McMaster. A plane carrying Wisconsin Congressman Tom Tiffany making an emergency landing in Lake Wausau after losing power Saturday night. Tiffany and the pilot with minor injuries. 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
1: Fox News. I'm Deborah Valentine. President Trump's expected to wrap up his two-day visit to Ireland today. More from Fox's Jonathan Savage in our London bureau.
2: The president waking up at his Dunburg resort where the Irish Open golf tournament is currently being played. There are rumors the president himself will present the winner's trophy.
1: On Saturday, President Trump met with Ireland head of government Michael Martin and President Catherine Connolly. Wisconsin Republican gubernatorial candidate Tom Tiffany posting to X that the small plane he was a passenger on made an emergency water landing in Lake Washoe Saturday night. The congressman said he and the pilot suffered minor injuries after the four-seat Bonanza lost power. Indonesian rescuers searching for a passenger ship carrying more than 240 people in the Java Sea. 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

high atop a 749-foot tower in the middle of a cattle pasture outside of Harbine. 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
3: News. I'm Chris DeMeo. President Trump continues his weekend trip to Ireland today.
4: Day two of the weekend trip involves the sport of golf. The president waking up at his Dunberg resort where the Irish Open golf tournament is currently being played. There are rumors the president himself will present the winner's trophy.
3: Fox's Jonathan Savage. Police say a trespasser tried to enter the home of former Vice President Kamala Harris on Friday night. The woman contacted Harris's security.
5: After being told she couldn't stay, she returned again, prompting a call to police about a possible trespasser. Police took a report at the scene. TMZ reported the woman was not arrested or cited.
3: Fox's Deborah Valentine. Harris and her husband were not home. A plane carrying Wisconsin Congressman Tom Tiffany making an emergency landing in Lake Wausau. Tiffany and the pilot sustaining minor injuries. 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

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Good morning, Matt, hanging out with you. Coming up this hour, Luke Bryan, the Kentucky Headhunters, Kenny Chesney, and more. But right now, here's Morgan Wallen.

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1: Now, here's your weather.
2: For your Sunday, we have a 30% chance of showers and thunderstorms, mostly cloudy with a high topping out in the lower 70s. For tonight, chance of showers and storms before 3 a.m., low getting down into lower 60s, and then partly sunny, warmer, and breezy for tomorrow, high near 93.
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0: Cause you are the Abbott into my Costello, and you are the fruit to my loom. Red Solo Cup, you're more than just plastic. 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
1: News. I'm Pam Husso. The shutdown of an oil pipeline in Saudi Arabia could further compromise the global oil supply. The abrupt action was taken after a drone attack launched from Iraq.
2: Saudi Arabia says it won't retaliate, at least for now, following a request from Iraq's prime minister. President Trump, meantime, claims Iran was probably behind it.
1: Fox's Kevin Cork. Mounting pressure on Ukraine after more deadly Russian strikes.
3: Russian President Vladimir Putin out with a new warning to the West. He says sending European troops into Ukraine would amount to a direct conflict with Russia. This after some European leaders backed a potential peacekeeping force.
1: That's Fox's Claudia Cowan. President Putin also denying that Russia poses any threat to Europe. America's listening to Fox News.
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The title track off their second studio album going back to 1993, and there are a lot of good ones on there, including that song, Hardworking Man, on Old Red 99.5. Still to come, Zach Top. Right now, here's Chase Beckham.

0: Zach Toppin, Old Red 99.5, today's best country. You're invited to the Husker Insight Luncheon this Thursday at the Beatrice Legion, bringing you the latest Husker news, inside information, and analysis. This Thursday, Steve Sipple will break down the Huskers versus Bowling Green. 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
3: For your Sunday, we have a 30% chance of showers and thunderstorms, mostly cloudy with a high topping out in the lower 70s. For tonight, chance of showers and storms before 3 a.m., low getting down into lower 60s. And then partly sunny, warmer, and breezy for tomorrow, high near 93.
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high atop a 749-foot tower in the middle of a cattle pasture outside of Harbin. Authorized by the federal government to inform. Authorized by George Strait to entertain. 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

0: 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And you don't have to run 5 miles or have a personal trainer like Jelly Roll did to lose that weight. 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
4: Students who participate in extracurricular activities are 3 times more likely to excel inside the classroom. And this week's honorees are showing what hard work, leadership, and dedication can accomplish. Our female student of the week is Abby Clues, a senior at Exeter Milligan Friend. Abby has put in the work all summer to improve her game for her senior season, and that hard work is already paying off. She recently won the Tri-County Invite at Hidden Acres in Beatrice, firing an impressive round of 84. Abby is a strong leader for the Exeter Milligan Friend golf team and continues to set the example for her teammates. Our male student of the week is Garrett Schmidt, a senior at Tri-County. Garrett is making an impact all over the field for the Trojan football team as a running back, linebacker, and punter. So far this season, he's averaging 125 rushing yards per game with 4 touchdowns, while also recording 8 tackles on defense. His versatility, toughness, and willingness to contribute wherever his team needs him have made him a valuable leader for Tri-County. Old Red 99.5 and Watchtower Wealth Management are proud to recognize students throughout Southeast Nebraska and Northeast Kansas who are excelling inside and outside the classroom. This week's students of the week are Abby Clues from Exeter Milligan Friend and Garrett Schmidt from Tri-County. The Student of the Week awards are brought to you by Old Red 99.5 along with Anthony Schnelli, Jody Starr, Tony Hines, and Ben Kidder and with Watchtower Wealth Management in Beatrice.
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1: Now, here's your weather.
2: For your Sunday, we have a 30% chance of showers and thunderstorms, mostly cloudy with a high topping out in the lower 70s. For tonight, chance of showers and storms before 3 a.m., low getting down into lower 60s. And then partly sunny, warmer, and breezy for tomorrow, high near 93.
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Got something to say? We want to hear it. 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
1: Now, here's your weather.
2: For your Sunday, we have a 30% chance of showers and thunderstorms, mostly cloudy with a high topping out in the lower 70s. For tonight, chance of showers and storms before 3 a.m., low getting down into lower 60s. And then partly sunny, warmer, and breezy for tomorrow, high near 93.
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0: News. I'm Pam Puzo. During a weekend trip to Ireland, President Trump weighed in on the war with Iran.
1: Iran wants to make a deal so bad. They're calling constantly. They want to make a deal.
0: State media in Tehran says one person is dead after an Iranian commercial vessel was struck in the Strait of Hormuz.
2: The U.S. military, which has previously struck Iranian-flagged vessels while enforcing a blockade, has not claimed responsibility. A second ship in the vital waterway was also reportedly hit by a projectile.
0: That's Fox's Claudia Cowan. Traffic in the critical waterway remains low. More civilians have lost their lives in Ukraine. Officials say at least 8 people were killed by Russian strikes overnight. 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

Chesterfest veterans Diamond Rio, This Romeo Ain't Got Juliet on Old Red 99.5. Still to come, I have Dan and Shay, but right now, here's Jordan Davis.

0: say so. Dan and Shay on Old Red 99.5, today's best country. Well, tonight we're going back in time to the year 1999 for Weekend in the Country. 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
1: Now, here's your weather.
2: For your Sunday, we have a 30% chance of showers and thunderstorms, mostly cloudy with a high topping out in the lower 70s. For tonight, chance of showers and storms before 3 a.m., low getting down into lower 60s, and then partly sunny, warmer, and breezy for tomorrow, high near 93.
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1: Fox News, I'm Paul Stevens. President Trump speaking a short time ago on the continuing conflict with Iran.
2: Iran wants to make a deal so bad. They're calling constantly. They want to make a deal. They got to make the right deal. I'm not going to make a deal that's no good.
1: That comment from outside the Irish Open golf tournament in Doonburg, Ireland, where the president is wrapping up a weekend visit. An attack near the Strait of Hormuz.
3: One person is dead, four others hurt, after an Iranian commercial ship was reportedly struck near the Strait of Hormuz. The U.S. military, which has previously struck Iranian-flagged vessels while enforcing a blockade, has not claimed responsibility. A second ship in the vital waterway was also reportedly hit by a projectile.
1: And that is Fox's Claudia Cowan. 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

Alan Jackson, Who's Cheating Who on Old Red 99.5, Today's Best Country, and sprinkling in yesterday's classics as well. Still to come, Sam Hunt and also Dwight Yoakam, but right now, Kane Brown.

0: Fresh off a banger of a concert at the State Fair, Hardy and Friends on Old Red 99.5. You're invited to the Husker Insight Luncheon this Thursday at the Beatrice Legion, bringing you the latest Husker news, inside information, and analysis. 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

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We're going to keep the music going right now with Keith Urban.

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0: Today's Best Country, old Red 99.5. That's Lainey Wilson and John Mayer, Phone Keys Wallet, Lainey's latest single. Wrapping up a big block of commercial-free country. Donay Brown in on your Sunday afternoon. Some Billy Currington and Brooks and Dunn are lined up and coming your way. And coming your way tonight on the next Weekend in the Country. It's back to 1999 and on the charts that year. Hits from Joe DiMascena, Shelley Wright, George Strait, and many more. Take a trip back through country music tonight from 6 to 8 on Ole Red 99.5.
1: Students who participate in extracurricular activities are three times more likely to excel inside the classroom. And this week's honorees are showing what hard work, leadership, and dedication can accomplish. Our female student of the week is Abby Clues, a senior at Exeter Milligan Friend. Abby has put in the work all summer to improve her game for her senior season, and that hard work is already paying off. She recently won the Tri-County Invite at Hidden Acres in Beatrice, firing an impressive round of 84. Abby is a strong leader for the Exeter Milligan Friend golf team and continues to set the example for her teammates. Our male student of the week is Garrett Schmidt, a senior at Tri-County. Garrett is making an impact all over the field for the Trojan football team as a running back, linebacker, and punter. So far this season, he's averaging 125 rushing yards per game with four touchdowns, while also recording eight tackles on defense. His versatility, toughness, and willingness to contribute wherever his team needs him have made him a valuable leader for Tri-County. Ole Red 99.5 and Watchtower Wealth Management are proud to recognize students throughout southeast Nebraska and northeast Kansas who are excelling inside and outside the classroom. This week's students of the week are Abby Clues from Exeter Milligan Friend and Garrett Schmidt from Tri-County. The Student of the Week awards are brought to you by Ole Red 99.5 along with Anthony Schnelli, Jody Starr, Tony Hines, and Ben Kidder, and with Watchtower Wealth Management in Beatrice.
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0: For today, humid, highs lower 80s, east winds 10 to 15 miles per hour, gusting up to 25. Tonight, partly cloudy, 40% chance of showers and thunderstorms, mainly this evening, lows in the upper 60s. Tomorrow, mostly sunny, a slight chance of showers and thunderstorms in the morning, then a 40% chance of showers and thunderstorms in the afternoon with highs around 90. Tomorrow night, showers likely with a chance of thunderstorms, lows around 60. And on your Tuesday, showers with a chance of thunderstorms and highs in the upper 60s.
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0: Hunting, fishing, loving every day. That's Luke Bryan wrapping up a No Talk Triple Play on Old Red 99.5. We got some Rodney Foster and more lined up to take you through to the top of the hour. Stick around.
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0: Showing this afternoon at the Bonham Theater in Fairbury, the Dino Movie. 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Going on right now until 3 o'clock, the Saline County Museum in Dorchester having their 5th annual Living History Day with historical demonstrations, doing old-time skills like quilting, embossing, making pastry brushes, pioneer cooking, embossing, old-time music all day, and a petting zoo. And going on right now as well until 4 o'clock today, the Fairbury City Museum Car Show on the square in downtown Fairbury. 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
2: News. I'm Paul Stevens. President Trump earlier today talks about the future of artificial intelligence in the U.S.
3: We can put guardrails, we can do this and that, but I think you have a lot of negative forces that are bringing it up that shouldn't be bringing it up, and they're bringing up things that won't happen. But whoever wins with AI wins.
2: Republicans are promising $5,000 for every American if they hold on to the House and Senate in November, but House Democratic Leader Hakeem Jeffries is not buying it.
4: Donald Trump promised to actually lower costs on day one. Costs haven't gone down, they've gone up. Donald Trump promised not to start endless wars in the Middle East, but to stop them, and then turned around and did the exact opposite in Iran. Donald Trump even promised to love and cherish Medicaid, and then enacted the largest cut to Medicaid in American history.
2: Leader Jeffries, today on ABC's This Week, America's listening to Fox News.
5: In the military,
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0: That's the latest from Riley Green for you. Think As You Drunk, wrapping up a big block of continuous country on Old Red 99.5. We got some Michael Ray and Hal Ketchum lined up and on the way for you. Hey, it's a big week of high school volleyball this next week in Beatrice. The Mudecas tournament will be underway. Old Red 99.5 and KWBE will have coverage of several matches throughout the tournament, including the championship action. 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
1: Students who participate in extracurricular activities are three times more likely to excel inside the classroom. And this week's honorees are showing what hard work, leadership, and dedication can accomplish. Our female student of the week is Abby Clues, a senior at Exeter Milligan Friend. Abby has put in the work all summer to improve her game for her senior season, and that hard work is already paying off. She recently won the Tri-County Invite at Hidden Acres in Beatrice, firing an impressive round of 84. Abby is a strong leader for the Exeter Milligan Friend golf team and continues to set the example for her teammates. Our male student of the week is Garrett Schmidt, a senior at Tri-County. Garrett is making an impact all over the field for the Trojan football team as a running back, linebacker, and punter. So far this season, he's averaging 125 rushing yards per game with four touchdowns, while also recording eight tackles on defense. His versatility, toughness, and willingness to contribute wherever his team needs him have made him a valuable leader for Tri-County. Old Red 99.5 and Watchtower Wealth Management are proud to recognize students throughout Southeast Nebraska and Northeast Kansas who are excelling inside and outside the classroom. This week's students of the week are Abby Clues from Exeter Milligan Friend and Garrett Schmidt from Tri-County. The Student of the Week awards are brought to you by Old Red 99.5 along with Anthony Schnelli, Jody Starr, Tony Hines, and Ben Kidder and with Watchtower Wealth Management in Beatrice.
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0: today's Best Country You'll Read. That's Hal Ketchum for you. Mama Knows the Highway coming up. It's Three Without Me. We got some Red Dirt from the Casey Donahue Band. Some Lauren Elena with Chase Matthew and the King of Country himself, George Strait. Stay tuned.
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0: For today, humid, highs lower 80s, east winds 10 to 15 miles per hour, gusting up to 25. Tonight, partly cloudy, 40% chance of showers and thunderstorms, mainly this evening, lows in the upper 60s. Tomorrow, mostly sunny, a slight chance of showers and thunderstorms in the morning, then a 40% chance of showers and thunderstorms in the afternoon, with highs around 90. Tomorrow night, showers likely with a chance of thunderstorms, lows around 60. And on your Tuesday, showers with a chance of thunderstorms and highs in the upper 60s.
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0: George Strait wrapping up a No Talk Triple Play on Old Red 99.5 with You Know Me Better Than That. 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
1: News. I'm Paul Stevens. President Trump earlier today talks about the future of artificial intelligence in the U.S.
2: We can put guardrails, we can do this and that, but I think you have a lot of negative forces that are bringing it up that shouldn't be bringing it up, and they're bringing up things that won't happen. But whoever wins with AI wins.
1: Republicans are promising $5,000 for every American if they hold on to the House and Senate in November, but House Democratic Leader Hakeem Jeffries is not buying it.
3: Donald Trump promised to actually lower costs on day one. Costs haven't gone down, they've gone up. Donald Trump promised not to start endless wars in the Middle East, but to stop them, and then turned around and did the exact opposite in Iran. Donald Trump even promised to love and cherish Medicaid, and then enacted the largest cut to Medicaid in American history.
1: Leader Jeffries today on ABC's This Week. 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

0: Dierks Bentley wrapping up that big block of music on Old Red 99.5. Tip it on back. We got some Travis Tritt and Luke Bryan lined up and on the way for you after the break. Hey, join us Thursday at the Beatrice Legion for the Husker Insight Luncheon. 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

0: Luke Bryan's latest for you, Country and She Knows It, on today's Best Country Old Red 99.5. On the way, three without me, we've got Ashley Monroe, Tim McGraw, and Kane Brown.
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0: For today, humid, highs lower 80s, east winds 10 to 15 miles per hour, gusting up to 25. Tonight, partly cloudy, 40% chance of showers and thunderstorms, mainly this evening, lows in the upper 60s. Tomorrow, mostly sunny, a slight chance of showers and thunderstorms in the morning, then a 40% chance of showers and thunderstorms in the afternoon with highs around 90. Tomorrow night, showers likely with a chance of thunderstorms, lows around 60. And on your Tuesday, showers with a chance of thunderstorms and highs in the upper 60s.
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0: 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Woman, his latest single, wrapping up that No Talk Triple Play. 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

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The Heart is a Lonely Hunter. We are in the middle of a big block of continuous commercial-free country. Let's keep it going with Jelly Roll.

0: say so. Today's Best Country Old Red, that's the new one from Dan and Shay, Say So. Wrapping up that big block of music, got some Miranda Lambert and Lady A coming up for you. Do you know somebody who could use a little help keeping up with their yard? 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

0: Need You Now, Lady A on Old Red 99.5 on the way. It's a no-talk triple play. We got some Dwight Yoakam, Morgan Wallen, and a little Red Dirt from the Turnpike Troubadours.
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0: For today, humid, highs lower 80s, east winds 10 to 15 miles per hour, gusting up to 25. Tonight, partly cloudy, 40% chance of showers and thunderstorms, mainly this evening, lows in the upper 60s. Tomorrow, mostly sunny, a slight chance of showers and thunderstorms in the morning, then a 40% chance of showers and thunderstorms in the afternoon with highs around 90. Tomorrow night, showers likely with a chance of thunderstorms, lows around 60. And on your Tuesday, showers with a chance of thunderstorms and highs in the upper 60s.
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high atop a 749-foot tower in the middle of a cattle pasture outside of Harbin. Authorized by the federal government to inform. 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

0: 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Coming up for you, I got some more country music, some Reba McEntire and Jelly Roll. 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
0: For today, humid, highs lower 80s, east winds 10 to 15 miles per hour, gusting up to 25. Tonight, partly cloudy, 40% chance of showers and thunderstorms, mainly this evening, lows in the upper 60s. Tomorrow, mostly sunny, a slight chance of showers and thunderstorms in the morning, then a 40% chance of showers and thunderstorms in the afternoon with highs around 90. Tomorrow night, showers likely with a chance of thunderstorms, lows around 60. And on your Tuesday, showers with a chance of thunderstorms and highs in the upper 60s.
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0: 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Coming up after the break, we got George Strait and more to take you through to the top of the hour. 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
1: Students who participate in extracurricular activities are three times more likely to excel inside the classroom. And this week's honorees are showing what hard work, leadership, and dedication can accomplish. Our female student of the week is Abby Clues, a senior at Exeter Milligan Friend. Abby has put in the work all summer to improve her game for her senior season, and that hard work is already paying off. She recently won the Tri-County Invite at Hidden Acres in Beatrice, firing an impressive round of 84. Abby is a strong leader for the Exeter Milligan Friend golf team and continues to set the example for her teammates. Our male student of the week is Garrett Schmidt, a senior at Tri-County. Garrett is making an impact all over the field for the Trojan football team as a running back, linebacker, and punter. So far this season, he's averaging 125 rushing yards per game with four touchdowns, while also recording eight tackles on defense. His versatility, toughness, and willingness to contribute wherever his team needs him have made him a valuable leader for Tri-County. Old Red 99.5 and Watchtower Wealth Management are proud to recognize students throughout Southeast Nebraska and Northeast Kansas who are excelling inside and outside the classroom. This week's students of the week are Abby Clues from Exeter Milligan Friend and Garrett Schmidt from Tri-County. The Student of the Week awards are brought to you by Old Red 99.5 along with Anthony Schnelli, Jody Starr, Tony Hines, and Ben Kidder, and with Watchtower Wealth Management in Beatrice.
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2: I'm Kathleen Maloney. President Trump with predictions about the outcome of the midterm elections.
3: If the Democrats go to get in, our country will be in shambles, and they won't be able to do it. If we get in, we're taking in tremendous amounts of money. We're taking in over $20 trillion in terms of investment.
2: The president speaking outside Air Force One, departing Ireland. Tensions rising in the Mideast amid new threats from Iran and its proxies. Fox's Trey Yinks with the latest.
4: It's not just in Saudi Arabia where they had to shut down the east-to-west crude oil pipeline, but also in the Strait of Hormuz, where overnight yet another vessel was targeted by the IRGC with an unknown projectile.
2: Fighting also intensifies in Yemen, and Houthis launch more attacks on Saudi Arabia. 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
6: 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A one-on-one with Coach Rhule reliving the game that was. The highs, the lows, and the path forward. 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

Keith Urban for you on Old Red 99.5. You're my better half. We are in the middle of a big block of continuous commercial-free country. 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

0: Today's Best Country, you'll read 99.5. That's the new one from Hardy with Eric Church, Morgan Wallen, and Tim McGraw, called MacArthur. Coming up after the break, I've got some Eli Young Band and Tim McGraw. Hey, coming up for you tonight at 6 on the next Weekend in the Country, it's back to 1999. And on the charts that year, George Strait, Shelley Wright, Joe DiMassina, and many more. Take a trip back through country music tonight from 6 to 8 with Weekend in the Country on Ole Red 99.5.
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0: Tim McGraw on today's Best Country Old Red 99.5 on the way. It is a no-talk triple play, a little red dirt from Granger Smith, some Kenny Chesney, and Brad Paisley.
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0: For today, humid, highs lower 80s, east winds 10 to 15 miles per hour, gusting up to 25. Tonight, partly cloudy, 40% chance of showers and thunderstorms, mainly this evening, lows in the upper 60s. Tomorrow, mostly sunny, a slight chance of showers and thunderstorms in the morning, then a 40% chance of showers and thunderstorms in the afternoon with highs around 90. Tomorrow night, showers likely with a chance of thunderstorms, lows around 60. And on your Tuesday, showers with a chance of thunderstorms and highs in the upper 60s.
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3: Eagle Pride means coming together as teammates, classmates, and families. Bruning Davenport Schickley Schools pride themselves on uniting communities in the form of education and sports. Eagle Pride means supporting one another and pushing for success as one. We are stronger together. Bruning Davenport Schickley Public Schools are proud Eagles. And if you are too, follow them on social media today.
4: Students who participate in extracurricular activities are three times more likely to excel inside the classroom. And this week's honorees are showing what hard work, leadership, and dedication can accomplish. Our female student of the week is Abby Clues, a senior at Exeter Milligan Friend. Abby has put in the work all summer to improve her game for her senior season, and that hard work is already paying off. She recently won the Tri-County Invite at Hidden Acres in Beatrice, firing an impressive round of 84. Abby is a strong leader for the Exeter Milligan Friend golf team and continues to set the example for her teammates. Our male student of the week is Garrett Schmidt, a senior at Tri-County. Garrett is making an impact all over the field for the Trojan football team as a running back, linebacker, and punter. So far this season, he's averaging 125 rushing yards per game with four touchdowns, while also recording eight tackles on defense. His versatility, toughness, and willingness to contribute wherever his team needs him have made him a valuable leader for Tri-County. Old Red 99.5 and Watchtower Wealth Management are proud to recognize students throughout southeast Nebraska and northeast Kansas who are excelling inside and outside the classroom. This week's students of the week are Abby Clues from Exeter Milligan Friend and Garrett Schmidt from Tri-County. The Student of the Week awards are brought to you by Old Red 99.5 along with Anthony Schnelli, Jody Starr, Tony Hines, and Ben Kidder, and with Watchtower Wealth Management in Beatrice.
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0: Today's Best Country, Old Red 99.5. That's Brad Paisley, Alcohol, wrapping up that No Talk Triple Play. I'm Donay Brown. It's time for me to get out of here. Hope you have a great night. Stick around. We've got Weekend in the Country 1999 coming up at 6 o'clock.
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1: Fox News, I'm Carmen Roberts. Whoever wins, AI wins. That's from President Trump, who appeared to downplay the technology's potential safety concerns, despite warnings from some AI developers.
2: I think you have a lot of negative forces that are bringing it up that shouldn't be bringing it up, and they're bringing up things that won't happen.
1: Well, that viewpoint differs from House Minority Leader Hakeem Jeffries.
3: We should take decisive action now so that we can slow down, as the CEOs have recently acknowledged, slow down the pace of development.
1: The New York Democrat on ABC's This Week, President Trump, is due back in D.C. tonight. Rescuers in Indonesia are searching for about 130 people missing after a passenger ferry capsized in the Java Sea early today. Six people are confirmed dead. 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
10: Hi, everyone. I'm Craig Orndorff. Welcome to Weekend in the Country, the show where we listen to the country music memories. Greetings, my friends. So good to be with you once again as we get ready for another edition of the show that plays some of the greatest country music of our lifetime. Hopefully we'll have some of your all-time favorites, and maybe just a couple that you haven't heard for a long time. And we'll do that with a vintage countdown, the biggest records from this weekend of our selected year. And we'll also do a little reminiscing about how things were back then. And this weekend, back then, is September of 1999. That's right, we're taking a 27-year journey back to listen to the biggest country hits in the USA. Well, that's what's going on here today, so let's get started with this weekend in the country. And we begin on the countdown at number 20. This would be the first top 10 hit for Montgomery Gentry, Lonely and Gone.

0: Lonely and Gone, the second single from Montgomery Gentry, a couple of Kentuckians, Eddie Montgomery and Troy Gentry. But they had been performing together since the early 90s. They were in a band called Early Times with Eddie's younger brother, John Michael Montgomery. Well, they spent most of the 90s together in different projects. Then Eddie and Troy decided to give it a shot as a duo. Lonely and Gone at number 20 this week. As I mentioned, that would be their first top 10, heading up to number 5. We're back in September of 1999 on today's show, and moving off the chart was Mark Chestnut. At number 19, This Heartache Never Sleeps.
1: Work my

0: There's Mark Chestnut. This Heartache Never Sleeps. It peaked at number 17, down to number 19 this week, 1999.
1: For years, nothing's been hotter than those cuddly little animals with cute little names. But abruptly this week, the makers of Beanie Babies, Tie Incorporated, announced over the internet that it's over. Shop owner Joe Diamond had to post the news.
2: Beanie Babies are dead. It's over at December 31st.
1: No more Quackers the Duck or Pinky the Flamingo. The company says every last one will be retired.
3: That's why I'm here now, bye.
1: The news caused a frenzy in the beanie world, especially among the adult collectors. Leonard Tannenbaum's Beanie Nation website was overwhelmed with mournful messages like, the end is coming.
4: To them, this is really affecting their life more than most things that you guys have on the news.
1: They're the same avid collectors who've bid the price for Peanut the Elephant up to $5,000.
4: What would you rather have, a new car or Peanut the Elephant?
1: In truth, the fad was starting to fade. Store owners say Pokemon is the hot toy now. So after one final frenzy of buying, collectors will have to go cold turkey. And by the turn of the century, Beanie Babies will become has-beens. Anthony Mason, CBS News, New York.
0: Beanie Babies were everywhere in 99, and I think they were a bigger hit with adults than kids. And many were suspicious that this year-end retirement was a gimmick. And indeed, the tie company would restart production in 2000 because there was overwhelming customer demand. Well, on the country countdown this week in 99, the record that was 18th most in demand was A Night to Remember by Joe Diffie. Man, one.

0: There's Joe Diffie, A Night to Remember, song number 18 this week in 1999. Now, that was moving off the survey. It had topped out at number 6 and was just his second top 10 single over the previous 3.5 years. But the album of the same name would produce another top 10 record in 2000. It's Always Something.
1: My brother is stubborn.
2: I'm not.
1: Won't try anything.
2: Not true.
1: Broccoli.
2: Too green.
1: Karaoke.
2: Too hokey.
1: Then I said try 10-10-3-2-1.
2: Too new.
1: Saves cash on every call in the U.S.
2: Too... Every call?
1: Quick or long.
2: How much?
1: 50% off calls over 20 minutes.
2: Half price?
1: Great international rates, too.
2: I can call Paris?
1: Oui, monsieur.
2: Right now?
1: Don't have to switch phone companies.
2: Right here?
1: Just dial 10-10-3-2-1, then the number as usual.
2: This is easy. Why didn't I try this sooner? Don't push your luck.
1: Stubborn.
3: Excuse me, what are you doing?
4: I'm calling long distance with one of those 10-10 numbers. Makes you crazy.
3: Oh, it's crazy.
4: It's not.
3: It'll make you nuts. But with the new AT&T One Rate 7-Cent plan, calls are just 7 cents a minute.
4: Yeah, but you can only call at certain times, right?
3: 7 cents a minute all day, every day.
4: 24 hours a day, 7 days a week? That's simple.
3: Yes, it is.
4: So I don't have to use those 10-10 numbers ever again?
3: No, you don't.
0: You remember the long distance phone battles? Services like 10-10-3-2-1, which was from Telecom USA, now a part of Verizon. Well, by dialing that, you could bypass your primary long-distance carrier for another one which was probably cheaper. Of course, the big carriers countered with their own deals and no extra numbers to dial, and they all had celebrity spokesmen, like Paul Reiser for AT&T and John Lithgow for 10-10-3-2-1. But we're going to dial up song number 17 this week, 27 years ago. And on the other end is Steve Wariner, I'm Already Taken. My

0: I'm Already Taken. Steve Wariner first recorded that at the age of 23 in 1978. In fact, it was his debut single, and it peaked on the chart at number 63. But 21 years later, he got back in the studio, re-recorded it, and this time it would be a big hit. On this day, it was at number 17, heading up to number 3. As we're listening to the memories from September 1999 on Weekend in the Country.
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0: Today we've taken the calendar off the wall, you know, the one that allows us to time travel every week, and we flip the pages back 27 years to September of 1999. And on the countdown that weekend, all those years ago, song number 16 belonged to Mark Wills, She's in Love.

Out of Blue Ridge, Georgia, 26-year-old Mark Wills. At number 16 this week in 1999, She's in Love. I was heading up to number 7 on the survey, his 6th top 10. Well, the guy at number 15 this week had a lot of top 10s, and that's an understatement. It's George Strait. What do you say to that?

0: Hey, that's the first of two from King George that we have in the top 20 today. There at number 15, what do you say to that? I was heading up the countdown to number 4. Well, turning on the TV here in September of 1999, Working Professionals were popular on CBS, Judging Amy, Family Law, and JAG. Their comedies, Raymond, Becker, and King of Queens, but they and the other networks had rather thin sitcom lineups after their biggies, NBC, Friends, Frasier, and Will and Grace. ABC had Drew Carey, Dharma and Greg, and Spin City, and Fox had Malcolm in the Middle. On the way out were soap operas like Party of Five and Dawson's Creek, news magazines were fading, and ABC's TGIF saw its run come to an end. But the network had the hottest program this season, and it was a game show.
1: From the four corners of the continent, we have flown them to New York City. People just like you, who called our phone number dreaming of instant riches. Will one of them seize this day, have the knowledge and the courage to change the course of their lives in one short evening? Starting tonight and every night for the next 2 weeks, join us from New York City as we play Who Wants to Be a Millionaire?
0: Who Wants to Be a Millionaire debuted on August 16th, 1999 with host Regis Philbin. It was on three nights a week, and it was the top three rated shows this season, Sunday, Tuesday, and Thursday nights. And the song rated number 14 on the countdown this week was by Leanne Womack, Now You Don't. Better take

0: Now You See Me, Now You Don't, Leanne Womack. The third release from her album, Some Things I Know. The previous two singles made it to number two, A Little Past Little Rock, and I'll Think of a Reason Later. And this weekend in 1999, Now You Don't was at number 14, two positions away from its high.
1: More coming up on Weekend in the Country.
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7: A 40% chance of showers and thunderstorms tonight. Lows in the upper 60s. Tomorrow, mostly sunny. A slight chance of showers and thunderstorms in the morning. Then a 40% chance of showers and thunderstorms in the afternoon with highs around 90. Tomorrow night, showers likely with a chance of thunderstorms. Lows around 60. Tuesday, showers with a chance of thunderstorms and highs in the upper 60s.
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0: That it is, and I'm Craig Orndorff playing the records for you this weekend from coast to coast, border to border, and a little bit beyond for some locales. Well, our time locale this weekend is September of 1999. Well, we're up to number 13 on the chart, and as promised, here's our second visit with George Strait. Write this down.

0: Write this down. George Strait at number 13 this week in 1999. That was moving off the survey after becoming his 35th number one single. And it also went platinum, selling 1 million copies. Well, here in September of 99, Bill Clinton was the president of the United States. I should say still president, because he survived an impeachment trial back in January. Now, you know all the grief that comes with being president. It's still a pretty cool job. For example, this week, Clinton welcomed the NBA champion San Antonio Spurs. And this weekend, he was in New Zealand on a trade mission. But there's other work, too. The president this week urged Congress to vote on his health care package. There were 8 issues on his health care list. Now, the Republicans controlled Congress, and they said they were open to parts of the plan, like strengthening Medicare and HMO reform. But in return, the GOP wants the president to approve their tax cuts. And for this weekend's radio address, the president talked about making schools safer.
1: We know the best solutions to the problem of youth violence come when everyone at the local level works together. Students, parents, teachers, police officers, local judges, counselors, religious and community leaders. That's why I asked the Departments of Education, Justice, and Health and Human Services to develop the Safe Schools, Healthy Schools initiative to help communities coordinate their efforts to identify troubled young people, prevent them from acting violently, and respond when violence does occur.
0: The president also asked Congress for more gun safety measures after a number of school shootings over the previous 2 years. A little bit of politics from here in the late summer of 1999. We're back to the countdown now. Up to number 12, here's Trisha Yearwood. I'll Still Love You More.

0: Trisha Yearwood, I'll Still Love You More. Song number 12 on this day, 1999. That would move up two more spots to just make the top 10, her penultimate to reach that mark. And by the way, her final top 10 record would be the 2001 single, I Would Have Loved You Anyway. It's 27 years ago on this weekend in the country.
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12: This is Weekend in the Country.
0: It sure is. And today we've gone back to the second weekend of September in 1999. And right here in my hand is that week's Hot Country Singles and Tracks chart from Billboard magazine. And at number 11 on the countdown, the first of two female trios. This is Shadaisy and Little Goodbyes.

Those are the Osborne sisters, who went by the name of Shadaisy, Kristen, Kelsey, and Cassidy Osborne from Magna, Utah. And that was their debut single, Little Goodbyes. A few weeks earlier, it topped out at number 3 on the chart, but this weekend in 99, it was down to number 11. Well, time now for a Weekend in the Country bonus record, a little further down the survey. And this man also had his debut single moving off the chart this weekend. It peaked at number 12 and was titled Who Needs Pictures. But his second release was moving up and headed to number 1. It's Brad Paisley. He Didn't Have to Be. When a scene

26-year-old Brad Paisley of Glendale, West Virginia, was on the chart this week in 1999 at number 53 with He Didn't Have to Be, soon to become his first number one and make Brad Paisley a big-time country star. He co-wrote the tune with his best friend, Kelly Loveless, and those two would collaborate on a bunch of other big singles like